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Life is

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You represent what's true. I drain the color from the sky and

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